0: Hello, I'm Paddy Harrison. If you've been searching for the Lost Islands of Illusion, then please join me for a musical expedition to the ports of paradise. As we traverse the seven seas, Ports of Paradise will guide you from the forgotten realms of mid-century exotica to the musical optimism of post-war America. Together, we shall explore the sophisticated sounds of jungle jazz, tribal percussion, Latin rhythms, early calypso, cocktail lounge, space-age symphonies, stereophonic showpieces, and tropical island swing. Ports of Paradise, every Friday morning from 9 to 11 a.m., only on PBS 106.7 FM.
1: Okay, it might be dancing time now on the Gospel Show. We're going to visit Greg Belson's Divine Disco Compilation, Volume 2, Obscure Gospel Disco from 1979 to 1987. This artist is called The Psalms. Great name. Praise the Lord. 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

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That was Indigenous Canadian artist Crystal Shawanda from her latest LP, Homesick Indian Blues, a killer version of the old Alban King standard, I'll Play the Blues for You. Before that, we heard from a Sydney artist who's going to be appearing a lot in the Gig Guide coming up in a bit over an hour's time. He's coming down to Melbourne playing a whole bunch of shows. His name is Simon Kinney-Lewis. There he was, his version of Going Down Slow, live recorded from his latest LP, Live at the Back Room. We open up that set of tunes from out of the States, the 11 Guys Quartet, with their latest single, a bit of a spy-themed number that they call Sneaky Pete. Thank you very much to 421 for your message, and also thanks to Pete from Upper Ferntree Gully. I actually think I agree with you on that point there, Pete, but the music often speaks for itself. All right, this is the Duke John, PBS 106.7 FM. Let's keep the music rolling and get into some local tunes. Here is CJ Comerford and the Supertones with their latest single, Feel the Bite.

have mercy. All of my friends are talking all over town. They say you're gonna run away someday.

We're all citizens of the global village. These are our voices. These are our cultures. This is our music.

That's Lucy Wise, who's currently touring her new album called Salt. She started writing this album 3 years ago, then collaborated with the producer Luke Plum to bring it to reality with crowdfunding support. She has a new band to bring it to the road with Justin Olsen and Isaac Ganou, as well as guest artists. This week she's in Main Ridge on Friday evening, then in Upway on Saturday, and at the Northcote Social Club next Sunday afternoon. You can find all the details in my gig guide, which is available to be sent out to you. Just email me and ask to be added to the list, and I'll send it out to you, usually every Thursday morning. We heard Luminous from the album, a song that Lucy performed live for us when she last visited the Global Village. 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But a big shout out to Anne Hampton from Preston, who renewed her passionate membership during this last week. And I think last Sunday, we acknowledged Andrew, Anna and Jacob Margetts from Preston for becoming proud members of PBS and the Global Village, and Sean Williams from Abbotsford for sending us a lovely donation. 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

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Here on Earth, we're all connected.

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I and my musicians are musical astronauts. We sail the galaxy through the medium of sound and take our audiences with us whether they want to go or not. The audience might want to be earthbound, but we being spacebound bind them to us, and thus they cannot resist, because the space way is the better way to travel. It keeps going out and out and further out.

Ich glücklicher Kerl.